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He came up to me and he crossed my

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Why?

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1: I really need your love right now. I'm fading fast, not gonna last.

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1: Two ships in the night, teardrops in an innocent ocean, four walls painted white.